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We gon' drink drinks and take shots until we fall out like the roof on fire. Now, baby, get my booty naked, take off all your clothes and light the roof on fire. Tell them, baby, baby, baby, baby, baby, baby, baby, baby, baby, baby, I'm on fire. 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

the DJ drops the beats, brings out my body heat. 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I'm not your private dancer, I'm just a dancer on the floor. I rock my body hard, I sweat, I sweat, I sweat, I sweat, I sweat, I sweat, just like that.

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You're in the mix with the number one DJ in town. Erdo. You are live

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We play it today. They play it tomorrow.